cats and dogs. Typical tropical. I go on vacation and Mother Nature gives up on me. Yeah, what a lady. Thanks for at least sending it down preheated. Doesn't seem to bother the natives though. Back home it gets no one laughing. And here they even sing to it. Must be some voodoo rain chant or something.